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friends, like aren't they just friends? And next time we laughed and said we'd never do it again. Now we're four shots deep on Bourbon Street, looking at you, looking back at me. I can't help

glasses, I'm out the door, I'm gonna hit this city. Before I leave, brush my teeth with a bottle of Jack. 'Cause when I leave for the night, I ain't coming.